Okay, well, the cheering is dying down now, and I think we have a new candidate, and we have a new favorite vegetable, which is asparagus. Let's go back to the station.

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3: Good morning. 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
2: false teeth,
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